rescued me from depression. That's the kind of father I serve. He saved my life. And he healed my marriage. Thank you, Jesus. He changed the future of my family. Because he's a good and faithful father. Come on, I want you to just sing out what he's done for you tonight. Just sing out your testimony for a second.

depression, and I'm alive to testify of his goodness. Come on, if you need a breakthrough, just raise your voice tonight. Ask him for it specifically. Ask him specifically for what you need, because he's the giver of all good things.